And I caught my wife singing that song yesterday, Still a Lefty. It's Boston. Kind of a catchy little tune. What's going on? I'm JD with the Wolf at Night and Zach Topp. Here's South of Sanity on 99.9 The Wolf.

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One of your favorites right there from Joe Diffie on 99.9 The Wolf. 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And our Prowler's free fill-up starts next Monday at 7:30 with the Wolf Wake Up Crew. Here's Dan and Shay on The Wolf. 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

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Here's new country from Vincent Mason. It's Damned If I Do on The Wolf.

0: Hudson Westbrook. Kiss Light is right there. It's Painted You Pretty on 99.9 The Wolf. What's going on? I'm JD with The Wolf at Night. So in case you missed it, we announced it this morning. We've got an awesome show coming up for you as we present Corey Kent at Aura next year, Friday, March 19th. Along with special guest Jacob Hackworth. He's got that new song out, What Took You So Long. We're going to get you into that show for free. Tickets, win them before you can buy them, all this week with the Wolf Wake Up Crew. 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We've got more new country and the legends coming up next on the Wolf. Hang on.
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2: From the MB Tractor Weather Center, here's Maine's total weather from Channel 8.
3: Partly cloudy this evening. Temperatures overnight get quite chilly, especially inland in the mountains in the 40s, but many spots in the lower 50s. It will be mostly cloudy on Wednesday with a high in the upper 60s. We'll have a chance for a shower in the afternoon, but it looks like a much better chance for some soaking rain Wednesday night. It'll be all over with by the time you wake up on Thursday. Thursday will be quite windy, gusting to 40 miles an hour, but it'll be warm and humid. Temperatures in the mid-80s with sunshine. From Channel 8, I'm meteorologist Ted McInerney bringing you Maine's total weather.
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2: 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We are Country 99.9. The Wolf.

Russell Dickerson is worth your wild on 99.9 The Wolf. What's going on? It's JD with The Wolf at Night and Tyler Hubbard's latest now. Here's Land on The Wolf.

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There's Morgan and Posty on 99.9 The Wolf. So the next stop on the Country Nights and VIP Lights tour going to send you to see Brantley Gilbert and John Morgan at the Leader Bank Pavilion in Boston Thursday, September 24th. And more qualifying tomorrow with the Wolf Wake Up Crew. Here's Brantley's latest. It's Good Day.

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She looks so pretty with her makeup on. You should hear her talking to her mama on the phone. I love it when she raps to an Eminem

when she goes to bed. She hits her knees and bows her head. Thanks the Lord for another day. I just thank him for my

There's Dylan Scott on 99.9 The Wolf. I'm JD with The Wolf at Night, and we're super excited to present Corey Kent at Aura in Portland next year, Friday, March 19th. Tickets on sale this Friday morning at 10 a.m. Win those before you can buy them again tomorrow with The Wolf Wake Up Crew, and this guy's going to open the show. It's Jacob Hackworth. Is What Took You So Long.

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0: Latest right there from Randy Hauser. There's Back in the Bottle on 99.9 The Wolf. What's going on? I'm JD with The Wolf at Night. Hope you had a great long holiday weekend. Now we're in that time between Labor Day and the first day of fall. And is there still stuff you need to do this summer? Somebody said, yeah, win the lottery. Well, it's kind of like the lottery. We've got your shot to win free money. That's right, with the $100,000 cash grab, that's back. Starting next Monday, we'll give you all the details on how to get yourself in the running and pick up some free cash. All right? We've got more New Country and the Legends coming up next on The Wolf. Hang on.
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2: 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And they're bringing some serious company from the hills of West Virginia, the Davison Brothers Band.

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11: Partly cloudy this evening. Temperatures overnight get quite chilly, especially inland in the mountains in the 40s, but many spots in the lower 50s. It will be mostly cloudy on Wednesday with a high in the upper 60s. We'll have a chance for a shower in the afternoon, but it looks like a much better chance for some soaking rain Wednesday night. It'll be all over with by the time you wake up on Thursday. Thursday will be quite windy, gusting to 40 miles an hour, but it'll be warm and humid. Temperatures in the mid-80s with sunshine. From Channel 8, I'm meteorologist Ted McInerney bringing you Maine's total weather.

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0: This is Stella Lefty. It's Boston on 99.9 The Wolf. And if you want to go see Jason Aldean, he's got two shows coming up Friday and Saturday, September 25th and 26th in Guilford. We've got tickets for the Friday show tomorrow afternoon with Broadway. All right? Here's Hardy. It's MacArthur on The Wolf.
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0: One of your favorites right there from Travis Tritt on 99.9 The Wolf. I'm JD, and free gas is back and something we all could use, right? It's Prowler's free fill-up that starts next Monday morning at 7:30 with the Wolf Wake Up Crew. We'll give you all the details on how to win. Here's Dan and Shay, their latest It's Say So on The Wolf.
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18: 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You can score some Wolf swag, including tickets to see Jason Aldean Friday, September 25th in Guilford at Bank NH Pavilion. And two winners going to score a hookup for the October 24th Portland Hearts of Pine game with entry into the $3 Dewey's Pavilion and refreshments. That's this coming Saturday from 11 to 1. Eldridge Lumber and Hardware, 627 Route 1 in York with 99.9 The Wolf.

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And if you want to find out who the nominees are going to be, they'll announce those this Thursday morning on GMA. Here's John Party. His latest, it's Boots Off on 99.9 The Wolf.

0: Latest right there from Morgan Wallen on 99.9 The Wolf. That's Ben by now. What's going on? I'm JD with The Wolf at Night, and it's coming up. The season finale of our Nashville Newcomer Series. Got the last show of the year on Wednesday, October 7th at Eric's Church in Windham, starring Stony Creek Records recording artist Atlas, along with local act Sierra Harris. She's going to open the show, which, by the way, for you is absolutely free. 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It's going to be a good show. We've got more new country and the legends coming up next on The Wolf. Hang on.
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13: Partly cloudy this evening. Temperatures overnight get quite chilly, especially inland in the mountains in the 40s, but many spots in the lower 50s. It will be mostly cloudy on Wednesday with a high in the upper 60s. We'll have a chance for a shower in the afternoon, but it looks like a much better chance for some soaking rain Wednesday night. It'll be all over with by the time you wake up on Thursday. Thursday will be quite windy, gusting to 40 miles an hour, but it'll be warm and humid. Temperatures in the mid-80s with sunshine. From Channel 8, I'm meteorologist Ted McInerney bringing you Maine's total weather.
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1: 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The Wolf.

is Luke Combs on 99.9 The Wolf. I'm JD with The Wolf at night, and it's pretty much pumpkin spice everything, including your antacid. That's right, my Lanta has a pumpkin spice antacid. Here's Luke Bryan, his latest, it's country, and she knows it, on The Wolf.

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This is Russell Dickerson on 99.9 The Wolf. 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Here's Brantley's latest, It's Good Damn. You always said you hated me.

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It's Morgan Wallen along with Ernest on 99.9 The Wolf. What's up? It's JD with The Wolf at Night. Always setting you up with the best new country first. And this one, Ian Munsick, his Love is Blind on The Wolf. You

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20: Partly cloudy this evening. Temperatures overnight get quite chilly, especially inland in the mountains in the 40s, but many spots in the lower 50s. It'll be mostly cloudy on Wednesday with a high in the upper 60s. We'll have a chance for a shower in the afternoon, but it looks like a much better chance for some soaking rain Wednesday night. It'll be all over with by the time you wake up on Thursday. Thursday will be quite windy, gusting to 40 miles an hour, but it'll be warm and humid, temperatures in the mid-80s with sunshine. From Channel 8, I'm meteorologist Ted McInerney bringing you Maine's total weather.
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6 months later on Cafe Nashville. I am Jody Vallon. Well, it was National Coffee Ice Cream Day on Sunday. I hope you got a chance to participate in that. If not, go ahead and grab you one now.

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If I didn't love you on Cafe Nashville, I am Jody Valens over in Oklahoma. A couple now in a little bit of hot water, allegedly leaving their three children, age 5, 8, and 1, at home so they could go play pickleball. I mean, I understand the obsession, don't you? Russell Dickerson, it's worth your while on Cafe Nashville. She had-

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That's MacArthur on Cafe Nashville. I am Jody Vallon. So there's a group of private citizens right now. They've announced a space mission called Fermi Explorer. Their actual goal is to reach Alpha Centauri by, 77,000 years from now, something like that. Yeah, they're trying to get a $15 million spacecraft that weighs less than 2 pounds to go that fast and get there in less than 80,000 years. I tell you what, make it a little bigger. I'll contribute and put my mother-in-law on it. Here's Jelly Roll, Hands Up on Cafe Nashville.

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1: Hey, it's Alexandra Kay. 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

0: it's Alexandra Kay. My new song, Straight for the Heart, is available everywhere now.
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Kevin Ashwell, I am Jody Valance. So for the first time in Maine, Whitey Morgan and the 78s bringing their hard-driving brand of outlaw country. It's going to be at the Portland Expo September 17th. Not that long away. Here's Ella Langley. Weren't for the Wind on Cafe Nashville.

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3: 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Cafe Nashville.

Don't tell on me. That's Jason Aldean on Cafe Nashville. I am Jody Vallon. So CBS throwing a party for Judge Judy's 30th anniversary, a 90-minute special called Judge Judy Unfiltered Unforgettable. It's all airing on September 22nd. Judge Judy now, 30 years in the making. Here's Lauren Elena with Chase Matthew, All My Exes, on Cafe Nashville. Another bar.

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1: Horseback, Cody Johnson on Cafe Nashville. I'm Jody Vallon, so Country Nights and VIP Lights next up. Brantley Gilbert with John Morgan, September 24th. That's going to be in Boston, so tap the app to win.

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Pascal Flats on Cafe Nashville. I am Jody Vallon. Well, it's dumb criminal time. After stealing a purse and answering the phone inside, a British thief actually gave police directions on where to find him. Yeah, cops called the phone, pretended to be the victim, and said he could keep the money inside the handbag if he just returned the purse. Of course, they arrested him. Dumb criminals. Carly Pierce with Riley Green. If I don't leave, I'm going to stay. 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Two more.

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1: Hey, y'all, it's Brantley Gilbert. Check out my new song, Good Damn. Good damn, I miss some biscuits, not to mention sipping whiskey with your dad. It's a song about running into a smoke show. I mean, just a showstopper and shooting a shot. I can see it in your eyes, baby, you ain't gotta lie. You know good and damn well you miss me too. This is Brantley Gilbert, and you can check out my new song, Good Damn, wherever you listen to music.
2: 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Could you let him in anyway? 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
8: 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And two winners gonna score a hookup for the October 24th Portland Hearts of Pine game with entry into the $3 Dewey's Pavilion and refreshments. That's this coming Saturday from 11 to 1. Eldridge Lumber and Hardware, 627 Route 1 in York with 99.9 The Wolf.
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Kathy Nashville, I am Jody Valance. Our new survey by Evian Water Company says they found that a little over 1 in 10 adults says they're too busy to drink more water. And they also told me that the melted ice in my bourbon does not count. What do they know? Chase Matthew holding it down on Cafe Nashville. Still on

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Zach Taub, Good Times and Tan Lines on Cafe Nashville. I am Jody Vallon. So HBO now has dropped the teaser for the new series based on Harry Potter and the Philosopher's Stone. It's set to premiere at Christmas of 2026. You can check out the new trailer. Hardy with Eric Church, Morgan Wallen, and Tim McGraw. 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My name.

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0: What time zone am I on? What country am I in?
1: It doesn't matter. It's 5 o'clock somewhere.
0: It's always on 5 in Margaritaville, come to think of it.
1: Yeah, I heard that.
0: You've been there, haven't you?
1: Yes, sir.
0: I've seen your boat there.
1: I've been to Margaritaville a few times.
0: All right. Well, that's good.
1: Stumble my way back.
0: Okay. Well, we just want to make sure you can keep it between the navigational beacons.
1: Between the buoys. I got it.
0: All right. Well, it's 5 o'clock. Let's go somewhere.
1: I'm ready. Crank it up.
0: Let's get out of here.
1: I'm gone.

5 o'clock somewhere on Cafe Nashville. I am Jody Vallon. So an amateur gold prospector down in Australia called emergency services to report that he was being held hostage in his tent by an aggressive kangaroo. The rangers arrived to a remote campsite. They found the man was cowering inside his tent, and of course a large marsupial calmly ate the entire supply of food that the man left on his picnic table. You went to his backyard and you brought food and you wanted him to leave you alone. You need to rethink some things. Here's Luke Combs.

Ella Langley, that's Be Her on Cafe Nashville. I am Jody Vallon. You want to know how much it would cost to buy everything on Amazon? So the main Amazon website offers more than 600 million items. A reasonable estimate average would be about $49.62 per item. So $30 billion to buy one of everything on the Amazon website. I think we've done that. Here's Lainey Wilson, Phone, Keys, Wallet on Cafe Nashville.

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0: Kevin Asheville, I'm Jody Valenzo. Peacock now has streaming a fresh look at The Office, a new documentary series, Fan Level Midnight. Six episodes diving in to explore the U.S. version of the show, of course, and how it transformed. Also, of course, it leads into season two, which begins today. Here's Ella Langley. Love and Life Again on Cafe Nashville.
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Kevin Ashley, I'm Jody Fallon. So imagine plugging in your electric vehicle just to get a jaw-dropping $418 bill when you were done. Actually happened to a guy up in Michigan. He went and put his Chevrolet Bolt into a Hyundai dealership in Michigan, and turned out the bill was $418 for like 5 minutes of charging. It wasn't very cheap at all. You think gas is expensive. Turns out after a little back and forth, they gave him a $405 refund. It won't be

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Single again on Cafe Nashville. I am Jody Valance, a research now suggesting that dolphins and whales, along with chimps, gorillas, and elephants, all experience complex emotions once believed to be reserved just for human beings. I'm talking about deep grief at the death of a loved one. It's kind of interesting to know that they actually feel the same way. Man, here's Luke Bryan, Country and She Knows It on Cafe Nashville. Denim.

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1: 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It's Josh Ross, and this is my new song, Hate How You Look.
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Kevin Nashville, I am Jody Valens. 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Seriously, that's a spicy meatball. Here's Dan and Shay. It's Say So on Cafe Nashville. In Alabama, we argue over barbecue.

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Carrie Underwood on Cafe Nashville. I am Jody Vallon. So Dolly Parton kept her cancer fight under wraps, as we all know. Her niece now sharing a few insights about it. But the reason she kept it that way is because she didn't want to worry anyone. You know what? I love her still. Cody Johnson, The Fall on Cafe Nashville.

Kevin Ashwell, I'm Jody Ballin up in Staten Island. A man experienced a shocking turn of events when he was struck by lightning just outside of his home. He, of course, went to the ground immediately, and it was caught on security camera. He made it to his neighbor's house, released from the hospital the next day. I will tell you, this guy's never going to have to buy his own beer ever again. Luke Combs here.

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1: Hey, what's up, guys? This is Jason Aldean, and my new album, Songs About Us, is out now. 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
13: Skies are mostly cloudy today. Humidity levels gradually increase. Afternoon highs climb into the lower 70s. Tonight, look for showers to overspread the area. The rain may be heavy at times in the mountains, especially after midnight. Perhaps a rumble of thunder. Lows fall back to the mid-60s. Tomorrow, it's a mixture of both sunshine and clouds. A very warm day. Afternoon highs climb into the 80s. Windy as well, with gusts approaching 30 miles per hour. From Channel 8, I'm Chief Meteorologist Roger Griswold, bringing you Maine's total weather.
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12: Take your position, it's showtime.
13: Jad is the teddy bear of this show.
14: I actually am, yeah. And I've been told I give the best hugs. So
13: he is a good hugger.
14: Not just by you, not just in the building, but like in the world.
13: Yeah.
14: In the generic world.
13: It's true. He's a hugger. He's a squeezer.
14: I'm a tight hugger. If I'm going to do something, I'll do it 100%. I'm going to give you 100% of my hug.
13: There you go. Good morning.
14: No booty out hug here.
13: No booty out hug?
14: Well, I can't say the A double crooked letter.
13: Oh,
14: I could,
13: okay.
14: But I just chose not to.
13: Okay. All right.
14: I don't need that drama in my life. I'm already on one. I walked in my office today and I was on one.
13: Yeah.
14: So.
13: I know. I could. There's three of us in the building at this hour, and I just heard, like down the hallway. Are you okay? Just check in. Make sure you're all right.
14: Well, that was a follow-up to yesterday afternoon where I was like, being sarcastic to one of our coworkers, and then Michelle like pops around the corner after. She's like, "Are you good?" I'm like, "Yeah, I'm just annoyed." And then today, like foaming off the mouth again, and she's like, "Are you good?" I'm like, "Yeah, but I got to learn that like my voice carries in this office."
13: It doesn't take much, really, in this building at this hour. So, good morning, hello. How has the last 24 hours been otherwise for you? Good.
14: It's all right. Not bad. Pretty chill.
13: I went and got my hair done yesterday.
14: It looks fab. She walked in the studio and I said, "Girl, hair looks fab." And I did like the three snap thing, like in a Z, because.
13: Yes, because it's radio, so you can't also see what we're doing. But yes, thank you for noticing. I appreciate.
14: Oh, girl, it's okay. It's all good.
13: I needed to wash those grays right out of my hair. And the thing is, there's more and more of them.
14: No, not gray.
13: They just keep coming in.
14: Not gray, platinum.
13: Yes, they are more on the white side. They do kind of stick out, especially when you're a brunette and that starts happening in your life. It's like, ah. So anyway.
14: Tell me about it.
13: I it's so true. But I'm feeling good today. I love that feeling the day after or right after getting a haircut or a hair color. Just like, yeah.
14: Same queen.
13: So that's all I got right now. I'm good. I had a restless night's sleep, so let's get this crazy show going.
14: All right, so I'm already on one. You're on no sleep. This is going to be a hell of a show. Good morning.
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8: Skies are mostly cloudy today. Humidity levels gradually increase. Afternoon highs climb into the lower 70s. Tonight, look for showers to overspread the area. The rain may be heavy at times in the mountains, especially after midnight. Perhaps a rumble of thunder. Lows fall back to the mid-60s. Tomorrow, it's a mix for both sunshine and clouds. A very warm day. Afternoon highs climb into the 80s. Windy as well, with gusts approaching 30 miles per hour. From Channel 8, I'm Chief Meteorologist Roger Griswold, bringing you Maine's total weather.
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10: Hey, it's Amy Ryan. I'll talk to you later this morning around 10. But right now, let's get back to the Wolf Wake Up Crew on 99.9 The Wolf.

0: Melting my icy cold heart. Cole Swindell, Girl Dad. It's Michelle and Chad, both Wake Up Crew on 99.9 The Wolf. Good morning. We got Dirt on the Wolf for you in just over 6 minutes.
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0: It should be.
1: We'll break down just how big country is all summer long. Coming up, Ella first, she's in Texas on The Wolf.

0: It's time to get a little dirt on our boots. 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
1: Let's start with some baby news, shall we? Mitchell Tenpenny and Megan Patrick have welcomed a baby girl. Congratulations to the happy couple. September 1st, she was born. They named her Ember James, and she'll be Emmy for short.
2: I wish it was 2 days after that. How cool would it be to be birthday twins with Mitchell Tenpenny and Megan Patrick's kid?
1: The photos are beautiful. She weighs 5 pounds, 12 ounces, so a tiny little bundle, and she is just absolutely beautiful.
2: I love it.
1: Can see the joy in their faces. Congratulations. We love baby news.
2: Yeah.
1: Eric Church is releasing a brand new song. It might not be brand new to you if you've seen him in concert. He has played.

0: played it before, but it's called On the Road.
1: This is what it sounds like. This is just a quick clip.
0: And it comes out tomorrow.
1: Yep.
0: That opening I thought was The Exorcist theme. It's crazy. I did see him at TD Garden. Was it last year or the year before? I lose track of my time now. But really one of the best shows. He puts on a fantastic show. So glad to have some new music out from Eric Church again. Be listening for that, or you may even hear it during the overnight if you follow Eric tonight. And as we get closer to officially wrapping up the summer season, Ella Langley's Choosin' Texas has scored a 21st week at number one in the Hot 100. It is also number one on Billboard's Songs of the Summer chart.
1: As it should be.
0: Followed by I Knew and I Knew You by Taylor Swift at number two. Followed by Ella Langley again.
1: Let's go.
0: With Be Her in third place. And at number six even, Ella Langley
1: Let's
0: again
1: go.
0: And Morgan Wallen with I Can't Love You Anymore.
1: So that's mixed, my crush.
0: Mixed in with Ariana Grande and Drake. P.S. Stella Lefty at number seven. So country music well represented all summer long.
1: Love to hear it.
0: And now Ella, by the way, 1 week away from tying Mariah Carey's All I Want for Christmas Is You.
1: I hope she takes it. I hope she takes it and runs.
0: Yeah, we shall see. That's your Dirt on the Wolf.
1: And this is new stuff from a newcomer. His name's Mac Geiger. Name of the song is String By. Thanks for waking up, Michelle and Jad. We are the Wolf Wake Up Crew on 99.9 The Wolf. Good morning.

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1: All right, let's get to it, shall we? We got a great prize sending you again to a cool night of live music.
2: Yeah, going down at the State Theater Saturday, September 26th. You'll have Larry Fleet in concert. And if you answer this question correctly, you and a guest will be going.
1: 23% of people say this is the scariest occurrence. What is it? 23% of people say they believe this is the scariest occurrence. What do you think it is?
2: Slightly unhinged hint up for you right now on our Facebook and Instagram story. So go there, check it out. Then call in to win with your round one answer is 866-900-WOLF.
1: 23% of people say this is the scariest occurrence. What is it?
2: Again, check the hint, call in, and win those tickets to see Larry Fleet. 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
1: All right, we're into round one of our Wicked Hard Question. Our winners this week get a couple of tickets to go see Larry Fleet at the State Theater on Saturday, September 26th.
2: You'll get there with the correct answer to this question. 23% of people say this is the scariest occurrence. What is it? Now, to get you started, there is a hint up on our Facebook and Instagram story.
1: But you got a call to win, so let's go to the phones for round one answers, 866-900-WOLF.
2: Good morning, The Wolf. What do you think?
3: Hi, good morning.
1: Hey, good morning, Don. How are you?
3: Not too bad. Is it, well, up here in the Northeast, when a moose steps out in front of you.
2: That's definitely a heart attack.
1: Yeah, that's like hitting a brick wall. So I've heard anyway. I just hope it never happens. Not it. Good try, though.
2: Great
1: Not
2: guess,
1: it.
2: Though, man. Sorry. Hi, The Wolf.
4: Good morning, Jad and Michelle. Do you have an answer?
1: We do not.
2: What do you think?
4: It is seeing a ghost.
2: Seeing a ghost? That can definitely freak some people out for sure.
1: Yes, it would. It would definitely scare me. Not it, though.
2: Sorry. Thank you.
1: Hi, The Wolf.
5: Hey, do we have an answer yet?
1: We do not.
2: Take a guess.
5: Caught in a thunderstorm?
2: Thunderstorm, okay. Some people hate those.
1: Yeah, well, yeah. Sometimes when you're on the highway and you just can't see in front of you, that makes sense. It's not it, though. Thanks.
2: Sorry, man. Thank you.
5: All right.
1: So a good start for round one, but no dice. Let's go back to you for round two answers now. 23% of people say this is the scariest occurrence. What is it?
2: You know, that answer, a thunderstorm, not it, but definitely starting on the right path. Hint that we have for you is soaked. Think soaked.
1: All right, let's go back to you for round two answers now. 23% of people say this is the scariest occurrence. What is it?
2: Your hint is soaked, and we'll take your round two answer now at 866-900-WOLF. Sunday.

0: that comes with its own accent. 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
1: All right, we're into round two of the Wicked Hard Question. And if you win, you get to go see Larry Fleet at the State Theater on Saturday, September 26th.
2: If you want to see him, you're going to get the answer to this Wicked Hard Question correct. 23% of people say this is the scariest occurrence. What is it? We did give you a hint, and we said think soaked.
1: Let's go back to you now for round two, 866-900-WOLF.
2: Good morning, The Wolf. What do you think?
3: Hi.
1: Good morning.
3: Is it falling into the water when you can't swim?
2: Falling into the water. Yeah, that's terrifying.
1: Absolutely. Panic setting in, I'm sure. Not quite it, though. No. Nope.
2: Sorry.
3: Okay,
2: Thank you.
1: Thanks.
2: Hi, The Wolf.
4: Hi. Is it a hurricane?
1: It is not a hurricane.
2: Great guess.
1: You're getting there, but not it.
2: Nope. Sorry. Thank you.
1: Hi, The Wolf.
3: Hi.
1: Hello.
3: Do you have an answer yet?
1: We don't have the right one.
2: What do you think?
3: I was going to say hurricane.
2: Great guess.
1: Yeah, you're on to something, but that's not what we're looking for. No. Nope.
2: Sorry.
1: Thanks.
2: Hi, The Wolf.
5: Yes, I'm looking to put in an answer, please.
1: We would love to hear it. What do you got?
5: I have black ice.
2: Black ice. Oh, that sucks.
1: Yeah, no, I hate the thought of driving in it, yeah. For sure. Not it, though. Sorry.
2: Great guess, man. Sorry.
5: All right. Thank you.
1: Okay, so we're getting there. I think, you know, we're going into our five final calls. I feel good about getting the correct answer here.
2: Yeah, we're getting there.
1: 23% of people say this is the scariest occurrence. What is it?
2: All right, well, we said it'll get you soaked. How about everything could float away? Everything could float away.
1: Five final calls on this now. Your answers at 866-900-WOLF.
2: Again, 23% of people say this is the scariest occurrence. What is it? Think about getting soaked. Everything could float away. 866-900-WOLF.
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0: From the MB Tractor Weather Center, here's Maine's total weather from Channel 8.
17: Skies are mostly cloudy today. Humidity levels gradually increase. Afternoon highs climb into the lower 70s. Tonight, look for showers to overspread the area. The rain may be heavy at times in the mountains, especially after midnight. Perhaps a rumble of thunder. Lows fall back to the mid-60s. Tomorrow, it's a mix for both sunshine and clouds. A very warm day. Afternoon highs climb into the 80s. Windy as well, with gusts approaching 30 miles per hour. From Channel 8, I'm Chief Meteorologist Roger Griswold, bringing you Maine's total weather.
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2: Yeah.
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1: All right, we are into our five.

0: final calls on this question with a pair of tickets for Larry Fleet going to our winner. He plays at the State Theater on Saturday, September 26th.
1: Factual information. Question to get you there. 23% of people say this is the scariest occurrence. What is it? We said you can get soaked. We said everything could float away. And now we'll get to your five final calls at 866-900-WOLF. Good morning. What do you think?
2: Is it when the tide comes in?
0: No, not it. Sorry.
1: Thank you. Hi, the wolf.
3: Hi, do you have an answer yet?
0: We don't.
1: What do you think?
3: Is it a flood?
0: A flood is what we were looking for. Yeah.
1: Everything will definitely float away if it's flooding.
3: Yay.
1: Nobody's ever celebrated floods so much.
0: I know. Well done, though. What's your name and where are you from?
3: This is Cologne from Biddeford.
0: You just won a couple of tickets to go see Larry Fleet. He's at the State Theater on Saturday, September 26th.
3: Sweet. Woohoo. Thank you.
0: Yeah, that is definitely a scary thought, a scary occurrence for sure.
1: Yeah, like any big natural disaster like that, honestly.
0: Yeah. Well done. We are going to be hooking you up with more Larry Fleet tickets again tomorrow.
1: And in the next 10 minutes, we are going to be hooking you up with a shot to go on the next stop of our Country Nights and VIP Lights tour to see Brantley Gilbert and John Morgan down in Boston at Leader Bank Pavilion. 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
1: It's time to tap, tap, tap. We've got a great opportunity for you to head to Boston. 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
2: Yeah, by the way, we're going to be talking to Brantley either later this week or early next week. 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But back to the point, yes, Brantley Gilbert and John Morgan Thursday, September 24th. With an overnight hotel stay, thanks to our friends at Broken Bow Records.
1: So, just tap. 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Because within 10 minutes, we're going to get our first qualifier of the morning. Could be you.
2: Good luck.
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2: Now, Wolf Traffic.
3: On the main turnpike in Portland, north and southbound right shoulder closure happens for access for culvert repairs. In New Gloucester, north and southbound lane closure happens also for access for culvert repairs. 295 in South Portland, the ramp from the bridge to southbound 295 and exit 4 may be closed or restricted for bridge and intersection upgrades. And if you see any issues this morning, please let us know. That's your traffic report.
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1: Hello?
2: Good morning. Is this Dean?
1: This is he.
2: Hi, Dean. This is Michelle.
3: And it's Jad with the Wolf Wake Up Crew on 99.9 The Wolf. Good morning, man.
1: Awesome. Good morning.
2: Hey. I guess it's a rarity to get a phone call from a radio station, huh?
1: Yes, actually. Yes, it is.
3: Oh, that's funny.
2: What are you up to today?
1: Getting ready for work.
2: Uh-huh.
3: What do you do, man?
1: Do metal roofs.
3: Nice. Okay. That's awesome.
2: All right. Well, hey, before you get up high on a roof, we wanted to call and say thanks for tapping the app. We have some cool news for you.
3: Yeah, that is why we're calling. We want to let you know, Dean, you are officially a finalist for our Country Nights and VIP Lights Tour to see Brantley Gilbert and John Morgan later this month down in Boston at Leader Bank Pavilion.
1: Yay! That's amazing.
2: We're going to pick our winner on the next couple of Fridays, so we may be calling you back with even bigger news.
1: I hope so. That'd be amazing. I haven't seen Brantley Gilbert since 2017.
2: Woo, well, you're overdue, I guess.
3: Might see him in one of the best cities in the country, man. In one of the best areas of Boston, too.
2: Dean Winchester from Reedfield, before he gets high up on a roof today, he is qualified. 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Another chance for you to tap the app coming up just after 8.
3: Top three things are on the way next, though. Sick of dating, sucking in 2026, and people being shady? 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
15: Skies are mostly cloudy today. Humidity levels gradually increase. Afternoon highs climb into the lower 70s. Tonight, look for showers to overspread the area. The rain may be heavy at times in the mountains, especially after midnight. Perhaps a rumble of thunder. Lows fall back to the mid-60s. Tomorrow, it's a mixture of both sunshine and clouds. A very warm day. Afternoon highs climb into the 80s. Windy as well, with gusts approaching 30 miles per hour. From Channel 8, I'm Chief Meteorologist Roger Griswold, bringing you Maine's total weather.
2: 52 Bath, Brunswick, 53 Biddeford, Saco, 52 here in Westbrook. This is what's trending in the Wolf News feed. Top three things this morning. New ownership was announced for the Colisée in Lewiston yesterday afternoon. Recovery Management Group of Maine made the purchase and is already making improvements on the historic building. The organization operates hockey facilities in other markets around the Northeast, and they plan to build up the arena. They've already started with up-to-date lighting and a new Zamboni, and they are talking of potentially using the space for other events like concerts and wrestling.
3: Nice.
2: The Maniacs, meanwhile, kick off their season on September 25th, and the new owners are opening the doors to fans for a welcome day on the 13th.
3: Oh, cool.
2: So you can go check that out. The New England Patriots open the 2026 season of the NFL with a Super Bowl rematch against the Seahawks, with Drake May leading the offense with a now explosive couple of weapons in A.J. Brown and Romeo Doubs, plus that $135 million man, quarterback Christian Gonzalez. The game kicks off at 8:20. It'll be on NBC. So
3: you said cornerback, right? I thought you said quarterback.
2: And I'm yeah, like, no, corner, that's... cornerback. Okay. Yeah, yeah. I guess
3: they need to rename that position. It sounds too similar.
2: Yeah. And hey, for those of you who get sick and tired of the dating world, and especially when you're on, you know, dating websites, there's a new safety site called Stud or Dud, and it offers free background checks to help singles spot potential red flags before you go on that first date. Pretty wild. Would is that something you would consider? I don't know.
3: Honestly, I like have no interest in dating right now because there is a thing where you need to find out if somebody is single or single. And single means not actually single, but taken, but looking.
2: Yeah.
3: Single means properly single, not in any kind of relationship, commitment, whatever.
2: Here's the thing.
3: Which is all I need to know. I'm good.
2: This is, I mean, it's kind of creepy and weird that you would even have to, you know, consider using a site like this. But they use data. It's AI, and it uses data from peoplefinders.com.
3: Yeah.
2: And one of the sites that, I mean, it collects public records on people. So marriages, family, criminal records, bankruptcies, tax liens, social media accounts. All those things, like, you might want to know if the person you were considering going on a date with is already married.
3: Yeah.
2: It's
3: or
2: crazy.
3: Like broke as a joke and about to try to drain your bank account with them.
2: Yeah. So Stud or Dud is what it's called. For those of you, again, who are sick and tired of, I don't know, getting scammed or just, you know, having a rough time with finding a romance.
3: Yeah.
2: This might help you out.
3: Because as much as I appreciate people saying, wow, it shocks me that you're single, you're such a decent guy. Yeah, I'd rather peace, which is why I sit down next to my dog, Remy, on the couch and live in said peace. Thank you for coming to my TED Talk.

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0: Looking like that's going to be his next radio number one hit, the most played song in country radio. Luke Combs, Be By You. It's Michelle and Chad, Wolf Wake Up Crew on 99.9 The Wolf. Thanks for hanging out. Appreciate you. We got Prowlers Good Vibes in the next 10 minutes.
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0: Nice.
1: We'll tell you about that coming up. Right now, though, Kane Brown and Woman on The Wolf.

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1: This is a story about Wyndham's Tom McGowan, who is a cancer survivor. He was diagnosed with brain cancer a couple of years ago, and he now runs an app that's called Happy Trek. And it shares health and wellness practices.
2: Yeah.
1: Some things that he learned while he was going through his own treatment. And he wants to share it with everyone. And it's absolutely free. It's got a little bit of everything from mental to emotional to physical health. And he designed it to inspire basically a simple approach to what he called mental wellness. He said it's free to download with subscription plans available if you want more personalized guidance. But you can go on nature walks. They'll set you up with yoga classes for meditation. You just type in something like a good habit that you want to build on, and it will help you find ways to build on that habit.
2: That's really cool.
1: Yeah. He spent a lot of time at Maine Health and at the Dempsey Center, and he said he learned that mental wellness is not as complicated as it may seem.
2: Yeah.
1: It's, I'm sure, very overwhelming when you're diagnosed with something like cancer to start calming down and finding a mental space where you can be calm.
2: Right.
1: And with this app, that certainly helps with it. So,
2: well, you know, what's cool is a lot of people, I think, put some of that information into ChatGPT to get some random stuff spat out at them. Mm-hmm. This is all local. Like, this is a local dude spitting local information back at you. So
1: yeah.
2: It's like, it's a real person. It ain't just some random robot that's going to take over the planet someday.
1: Again, it's called Happy Trek. It's HappyTrek. It's all one word. He launched it about a little over a year ago.
2: Yeah.
1: It was October of last year. So if you are touched by cancer in any way, you know someone who is, take a look at that app.
2: Yeah,
1: and
2: that's
1: see
2: huge.
1: If it can help you out.
2: Even if you're not, just check it out.
1: Yeah. That's your Prowler's Good Vibes for today. If you know of some good going on in your community, you want to get the word out, you're raising money for an organization, reach out. Could be a future Prowler's Good Vibes.
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7: From the MB Tractor Weather Center, here's Maine's total weather from Channel 8.
8: Skies are mostly cloudy today. Humidity levels gradually increase. Afternoon highs climb into the lower 70s. Tonight, look for showers to overspread the area. The rain may be heavy at times in the mountains, especially after midnight. Perhaps a rumble of thunder. Lows fall back to the mid-60s. Tomorrow, it's a mixture of both sunshine and clouds. A very warm day. Afternoon highs climb into the 80s. Windy as well, with gusts approaching 30 miles per hour. From Channel 8, I'm Chief Meteorologist Roger Griswold, bringing you Maine's total weather.
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0: So coming up, we're going to play Wolf Up, but we have got a new show that you're winning your tickets into.
1: So psyched. 99.9 The Wolf excited to present Corey Kent, Jacob Hackworth, both going to be in Portland at Aura on March 19th, 2027. Tickets not on sale yet, but you're going to get into the show before anybody else in Maine and beyond. Coming up in less than 6 minutes on The Wolf.

0: Luke Bryan, Country and She Knows It. It's Country 99.9 The Wolf. His new album, just days away.
1: Yeah.
0: Signs. Is it the 18th? I think it comes out, right?
1: I think so. Yeah, yes, Friday the 18th. That sounds about right.
0: We are excited. Yesterday, we wrapped up the show, and we were not able to discuss the announcement until it came out later in the morning from Amy Ryan.
1: Yeah, so excited, though. 99.9 The Wolf. We are presenting Corey Kent, and he's got special guest Jacob Hackwork with him, too. The two of them are going to be in Portland at Aura on March 19th, which I think is a Saturday?
0: Friday?
1: Either way,
0: it's a Friday or Saturday.
1: It's a weekend night.
0: Yep.
1: Corey Kent, Jacob Hackwork here in Portland at Aura. Tickets not on sale until Friday morning, but we got you hooked up for free before anybody else right now.
0: Yes, we do. We're playing Wolf Up. We need two of you to be callers 9 and 10 right now to start making your plans for 2027. Let's hear from you at 866-900-WOLF.
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15: Now, Wolf Traffic.
16: On the Maine Turnpike in Portland, north and southbound right shoulder closure happens for access for culvert repairs. In New Gloucester, north and southbound lane closure happens also for access for culvert repairs. 295 in South Portland, the ramp from the bridge to southbound 295 and exit 4 may be closed or restricted for bridge and intersection upgrades. And if you see any issues this morning, please let us know. That's your traffic report.
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1: 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You can score some Wolf swag, including tickets to see Jason Aldean Friday, September 25th in Guilford at Bank NH Pavilion. And two winners gonna score a hookup for the October 24th Portland Hearts of Pine game with entry into the $3 Dewey's Pavilion and refreshments. That's this coming Saturday from 11 to 1, Eldridge Lumber and Hardware, 627 Route 1 in York, with 99.9 The Wolf.
18: Hey, it's Bronwyn getting you another dad joke around at 3:40 this afternoon. But right now, let's toss it back to Michelle and Jad, the Wolf Wake Up crew on 99.9 The Wolf.

0: He's back in New England in a couple of weekends. Jason Aldean on 99.9 The Wolf. Michelle and Jad, Wolf Wake Up Crew, plus a couple of members on hold, already trying to get into a show in 2027.
1: All right. We have Midge in Bangor and Julie in Greenwood, who will play Wolf Up this morning to win tickets before you can even buy them to go see Corey Kent with Jacob Hackworth at Aura in March of next year. Awesome. Ladies, say hello.
2: Hello.
3: Hi.
1: All right, so what we're going to do is you're going to be paired up with either Jad or me, Michelle. 30-second round for each of us.

0: The two of us will describe words to you, and you need to correctly identify as many words as you can in your 30-second round. One pass per round if it's needed. Whoever has the most correct words at the end of the game is going to the show. Now, Midge, you got in first. Who would you like to play with today?
1: You.
0: Okay. Midge, you and I will go in round one. And Julie and Jad will go in round two. So, Julie, you'll wait just a moment until after Midge and I are done, all right?
1: Okay.
0: I think I'm good.
2: All right. Midge and Michelle going in 3, 2, 1, go.
0: Okay. If someone's conceited or uppity, you might call them this.
1: They're self-centered?
0: No, let's pass. Okay, with ice cream, you might get one or two of these on a cone.
1: Scoop.
0: Yes. This is the name of the big famous burger at Burger King.
1: The Whopper.
0: Yes. These are fancy appetizers you might have at a party. They walk around with these for you to eat.
2: Time.
1: Or hors d'oeuvre.
0: Yes.
3: Did she get order?
2: I think she came in like a split second too late.
0: All right. We got two then, right?
2: Yeah.
0: All right. Midge, sorry. Snob was the word I was looking for on that first
1: snob.
0: One. Yeah.
1: I know some of those.
2: You probably all do. Midge, that
0: was
2: great.
0: Well, thanks for having a good sense of humor on that.
2: That one got me.
0: So, Julie, you need to get two to tie and three to win, okay?
1: Oh, okay.
0: All right. You and Jad can go in 3, 2, 1, go.
2: If you say the same thing at the same time as somebody else, you may say, blank, you owe me a Coke.
1: Jink.
2: Yes. This is another word for a drink.
1: Cocktail?
2: Nope. Just like a soft drink, any kind of drink, maybe on a menu.
1: Beverage.
2: Yes. When you can no longer drive down a street, it is known as this two-word phrase.
1: One way.
2: No, when it pass. The extended term of CD. When you're listening.
0: Time.
2: We skipped dead end, and the CD was compact disc.
0: Oh, okay. So you guys got two.
2: Yeah.
0: Actually. Okay. So we go to a tiebreaker, ladies. And what's going to happen is, it's my turn.
2: I think I'll ask.
0: Okay. So Midge and Julie, what's going to happen is Jad is going to describe a word to both of you at the same time. When you think you know the word, don't shout out the word. Shout out your name instead so we can call on you to say the word. If you are correct, you win the tickets. If you're not correct, your opponent wins the tickets. So again, shout out your name when you're ready, and Jad, take it away.
2: All right, this is, the word is not stroller, but you may push a baby in this.
1: It's Midge, Julie.
2: I heard Midge.
1: A carriage.
2: A carriage is exactly what we were looking for, Midge.
0: Oh, all right. Well done. Ladies, you both played a tough round this morning. Julie, we'll have to have you back soon, okay?
1: All right, have a good time, Midge.
2: Thanks,
1: Thank
2: Julie.
1: Thank you.
2: Have a great day.
0: Midge, congratulations.
1: Oh, thank you.
2: Midge, you are the first one in to this concert when The Wolf presents Corey Kent and Jacob Hackworth on Friday, March 19th, 2027 at Aura in Portland.
1: Thank you. That's exciting.
0: Geesh, have your schedules ready, your calendars.
2: Yeah.
0: Look ahead to 2027. We're making your plans. Another Win It Before You Can Buy It opportunity coming up tomorrow for Corey Kent.
2: Again, those tickets are not on sale until Friday morning at 10 a.m. when The Wolf presents Corey Kent and Jacob Hackworth at Aura in Portland. Top three things on the way next. Gen Z just came up with its most genius money-saving idea ever, and no lie, I'm bowing down to the Gen Z greatness.
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13: Skies are mostly cloudy today. Humidity levels gradually increase. Afternoon highs climb into the lower 70s. Tonight, look for showers to overspread the area. The rain may be heavy at times in the mountains, especially after midnight. Perhaps a rumble of thunder. Lows fall back to the mid-60s. Tomorrow, it's a mixture of both sunshine and clouds. A very warm day. Afternoon highs climb into the 80s. Windy as well, with gusts approaching 30 miles per hour. From Channel 8, I'm Chief Meteorologist Roger Griswold, bringing you Maine's total weather.
0: 53 Bath Brunswick, 55 Biddeford Saco, also here in Westbrook. This is what's trending in the Wolf News Feed. Top three things this morning. I think this is amazing. In honor of the 25th remembrance of 9/11, two pillars of light will rise from the highest peak in the Northeast for several nights. The Honor Summit at Mount Washington happens tonight through Saturday, the 12th. Starting at 8 p.m. each night, two beams of light will illuminate the sky 4.5 miles above the summit of Mount Washington, so over 6,200 feet above sea level. And depending on weather conditions, they may be visible from as far away as 135 miles away. They have honorsummitnh.org is where you can go see where some of the best places to see it, but they do recommend three viewing locations in Maine: Hackers Hill Preserve in Casco, the Height of Land Overlook off Route 17 in Roxbury, and Quill Hill in Rangeley. So, Casco's really the closest, yeah, probably for us, but there are also places, in North Conway, and it's got to be an amazing sight to see.
2: Oh, I bet it's fantastic.
0: A clear night.
2: My dad lives like 15 minutes from there, too. I should have him take pictures or see if he can see it or something.
0: Absolutely. Going to be really special. And again, it kicks off tonight through the 12th.
2: That's cool.
0: Also, tonight, the Patriots open the 2026 season of the NFL with a Super Bowl rematch against the Seahawks, hoping for a better outcome.
2: Yeah, no kidding.
0: With Drake May back leading offense, and of course, A.J. Brown and Romeo Doubs, couple of weapons there. And cornerback Christian Gonzalez, who's now the $135 million man. 8:20 is when the game kickoff takes place, and it's on NBC.
2: I'm going to be cranky and groggy tomorrow.
0: NBC, or maybe you can rewatch it again on Peacock if you have Peacock as one of your streaming services, or maybe you are just blown away with how expensive it is to have so many streaming networks now. Apple TV, Disney Plus, Netflix Premium, they've all gone up in price.
2: Oh, yeah.
0: And when you look at if you have a bunch of them, what it really adds up to compared to maybe what it was when you had cable, it's
2: probably comparable or more, because you also have to get, if you have cable, you probably have the Wi-Fi package built into your cable package, but now you need Wi-Fi separately, and that always goes up.
0: They say $151 a month to have all 8 major streaming services without ads or bundle commitments. Exactly. So, how about streaming cycling, where you subscribe to one service at a time and then alternate? So you subscribe to Apple TV, you watch all the things you want to see on Apple TV, movies, whatever, TV series, and then you get caught up on that, you drop it, and then you pick up Prime, and then you do what you want there, and then you drop it and you pick up Netflix. This is what some folks have started to do now.
2: Genius Gen Z idea. Legit genius idea.
0: Yeah, it is. But I do feel like, okay, so you see all the things you want on Primazon.
2: There we go.
0: I'm making up two different things. Prime or Netflix. But then there's always something you want to go back to. So I guess you just go continue rotating. Is that how that would work, I think?
2: Yeah, exactly. Yeah. Get through whatever services you want and then start at the beginning and go all over. Because probably by the time that you're done, the full gauntlet, you're ready to start,
0: new
2: back
0: series,
2: to beginning and new series of new seasons or new series in general are on.
0: Streaming cycling. Give it a go. It's a different kind of cycling. Doesn't require cardio.
2: Well, there you go. Genius idea, but honestly, let's be real. It sounds like a lot of work.
0: Yeah. True.
2: So, genius idea that probably nobody will take advantage of.
0: Uh-huh.
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0: Outlaw Country is coming to Portland September 17th, the Portland Expo. 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

0: New England Patriots football?
1: Oh, yeah. That's why I said I'm going to be super cranky and tired tomorrow.
0: Really?
1: Yeah, it's fine.
0: Yeah.
1: Little buff out.
0: Okay. All right. Yeah, my husband has open house tonight, so I don't even... I mean, he'll be home in time.
1: Yeah.
0: But I don't know if he'll watch it. That's interesting because he does love football, but I think he eases into the season a little bit.
1: Well, I mean, I got, you know, fantasy football kicks off tonight. I'm in a... just for pure fun.
0: Oh, right.
1: Pick 'em league with my friends, too, just for bragging rights.
0: Right.
1: So,
0: You
1: know.
0: So will you go home today and plan any kind of special football eating food?
1: No, I won't plan anything. Whatever I have left like to snack on, I'll snack a little bit while I watch. And I might not even, because I try not to eat late, because then I sleep like suck. So I'm already going to be up later than I want to be. So I don't want to sleep like suck and be up late and then just be... I don't want to be impossible for you tomorrow.
0: So you prefer maybe some of the day football games so you can really like take your time and have some fun and enjoy tailgate food and all that good stuff?
1: Of course.
0: Yeah.
1: We get up in the middle of the night for work, Michelle. I don't want to start watching a game at 8:20. I mean, I will tonight, but I don't want to make it an everyday thing.
0: I will say I have not made my first pot of chili yet.
1: Same. Too early.
0: For, warm. I think comfort food, and I think it needs to be a little colder.
1: Yeah.
0: That being said, when it is football season, either a red meat chili or I've really embraced white chicken chili.
1: Okay.
0: As well, I like to kind of rotate it up, but chili on nachos.
1: I am a lady
0: love
1: of the street when it comes to homemade chili.
0: Yeah,
1: love it, especially during football season. I'm big on buffalo chicken dip, too. Love a good buffalo chicken dip.
0: Yeah.
1: You can't go wrong with wings. I'm a big wings guy. We're talking tailgate foods, our tailgate party go-tos, because obviously with the season kickoff, it's in everybody's mind. Mm-hmm. So we're asking you in Wolf Country. You just heard Michelle and I's tailgating party go-tos. We want to hear from yours. 866-900-WOLF. Let's start on line 3, Colombe in Biddeford. What's yours?
2: Oh, my gosh. My husband's a chef. Boy, he does all the cooking.
1: No
2: the
1: way.
2: Must-haves. I know. Oh, I know he does steak tips. That's definitely a steak tip thing.
0: Whoa.
1: Dang. I've never thought about doing steak tips at a tailgate, but that's great.
0: I want to tailgate with you.
1: Yeah.
2: Oh, it was a great tailgate.
1: That's going to be the most delicious tailgate to ever tailgate. Andy's a chef.
2: Oh, you know it. Bring him with you.
1: I mean, really, you don't have to twist our arm on that one. Let's go to line 4. Tim in Waterboro, your tailgate party must-haves.
3: I like bacon-wrapped jalapeno, like poppers.
1: Oh, man.
3: I'm a marinated steak guy.
1: Yeah.
0: My gosh.
1: A lot of people are saying steak, and
0: fancy.
1: I, for whatever reason, like, I'm basic. I'm like a burger, dog, sausage guy.
0: See,
1: man,
0: we need to hang out with you at your tailgate.
1: Hell yeah.
3: Yeah, you get a lot of friends if you got some good food.
1: No doubt. I'm getting so hungry for steak tips now. Let's go to line 2. Dennis in Litchfield, your tailgate party must have. Go.
4: You can't tailgate without chili.
1: Oh.
4: I got a little Coleman stove, put the kettle on there, and simmer chili all day, all night. Moose chili, venison chili, beef chili, it doesn't matter. It's just got to be chili.
1: So do you cook it the night before and then reheat it at the tailgate party, or do you cook everything right
4: absolutely.
1: There?
4: Absolutely.
1: Oh, that's genius. I'm going to be sad to see summer fully go, but I don't hate that chili and soup season are going to be here now. Let's wrap up. Line 2 will go Billy Joe in South Paris. Go.
5: Good drinks and good friends.
1: Okay. You know what? I love that answer.
0: I do, too.
1: A lot of people answer in food, but you're like, nah, I just need some good booze and some good buds to drink said booze with.
5: Absolutely.
0: What's your favorite drink? Do you have one?
5: Neutral.
0: Okay.
1: Okay. Yeah, those are super popular.
0: Very
1: now.
0: Easy. Yep, just awesome. Toss them in the cooler. You're good to go.
5: Yep.
1: Appreciate you,
0: thank
1: Billy
0: you.
1: Joe. Have a great day.
5: Thank you.
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15: Paul's father handed him a 50-cent coin. 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
3: From the MB Tractor Weather Center, here's Maine's total weather from Channel 8.
4: Skies are mostly cloudy today. Humidity levels gradually increase. Afternoon highs climb into the lower 70s. Tonight, look for showers to overspread the area. The rain may be heavy at times in the mountains, especially after midnight. Perhaps a rumble of thunder. Lows fall back to the mid-60s. Tomorrow, it's a mix for both sunshine and clouds. A very warm day. Afternoon highs climb into the 80s. Windy as well, with gusts approaching 30 miles per hour. From Channel 8, I'm Chief Meteorologist Roger Griswold, bringing you Maine's total weather.
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0: Before we get into the next part, I just want to let you know, Michelle was like lip-syncing, belting her soul out, and I was, for whatever reason, dancing like I was on a mosh pit.
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1: He really was. He was doing the Running Man.
0: Nah.
1: And then the headphones fell off his head.
0: I was mosh pitting, baby.
1: All right.
0: Because nothing says mosh pit like thank God from Kane and Caitlin Brown.
1: So true. Like, just really.
0: Let me live my best life.
1: Of all the songs that we were really getting into, there are many songs you could get into at a Brantley Gilbert show.
0: You know, I can always appreciate the fact that no matter what is out there, whether we're talking out of a song or you just say the most random thing, you always somehow try to interweave it into whatever we're talking about next.
1: That's right. And, you know, good damn, we're going to send you to see.
0: I quit.
1: We're going to send you to see Brantley Gilbert. So, Leader Bank Pavilion, I don't know if you've been to that venue before. Beautiful. It's right in the Seaport section of Boston. They've built it up so nicely. It's a great area of Boston, and you can go see this show for free.
0: And I don't want to kid myself or you, but since John Morgan's going to be there too, it'll be double the fun. I hate myself for saying that, for the record. Overnight hotel stay too, thanks to our friends at Broken Bow Records. Just tap the app and put us out of our misery.
1: Please.
0: All right, we'll call you, let you know you're a finalist in the next 10 minutes.
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3: 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Game 2, Red Sox and Angels in L.A. scored a pair in the third to build off a 1-0 lead.
4: Ripped into left field. That's real trouble. It's down on 3 hops to the base of the wall. Roman picks it up on the dirt. Guzman scores. Trout to second. They throw behind him after a big turn. The one is lined towards second. Leaping try by Monasterio. He can't get it. Eli White comes up throwing as Trout rounds third. Throw is cut off by Sogard. It's an RBI single for Grissom.
3: Highlight from the Red Sox Radio Network. Reed Detmers handcuffed the Red Sox. 6 innings of one-hit shutout baseball. Struck out 9. The Red Sox did mount a small rally in the 7th.
4: Is rocketed into left center field. That's down for a hit. Trevor rounds third. He will score. Sogard, Mr. Clutch, gets the Red Sox on the board.
3: But that was it for the Red Sox. They lose 6-1 to 2 teams again tonight. 6:45, first pitch from Fenway. The Red Sox Report has been brought to you by Roe Credit of Westbrook and Auburn, driven by community, focused on you.
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2: Now, Wolf Traffic.
12: On the main turnpike in Portland, north and southbound right shoulder closure happens for access for culvert repairs. In New Gloucester, north and southbound lane closure happens also for access for culvert repairs. 295 in South Portland, the ramp from the bridge to southbound 295 and exit 4 may be closed or restricted for bridge and intersection upgrades. And if you see any issues this morning, please let us know. That's your traffic report.
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1: Hey, it's Broadway. I'm going to start driving you home this afternoon around 3. But right now, let's toss it back to Michelle and Jad, the Wolf Wake Up Crew on 99.9 The Wolf.

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1: Hello?
2: Good morning. Is this Jennifer?
1: It is.
2: Hi, Jennifer. This is Michelle.
3: And it's Chad. We are the Wolf Wake Up Crew on 99.9 The Wolf. Good morning.
1: Good morning.
2: What are you doing?
1: I'm getting ready to go run a couple of errands.
2: Okay. Oh, nice. All right. I've got a list if you want to take any of mine on. No? No? Okay. She laughed at least, Chad. You don't want to take mine?
3: No, I'm good. You know what? I have a list too, Jennifer, and there's only one item on it, and it says finalist, and that's you. Congratulations. You tap the app, and you're officially in the running to go on this stop of our Country Nights and VIP Lights tour.
1: Thank you.
2: Yes, and no errands necessary on the way there. We're going to pick our winner in two Fridays from now, and so we might be calling you back with the big news.
1: I'll be looking forward to it.
3: I would also like to publicly apologize to Michelle for not laughing at her joke that I thought was meant for Jennifer and not me.
2: Oh, well, no, it wasn't meant for you, but
3: okay.
2: If you were looking so serious, like, that's not something you would take on, and I was just going to say, you know, you could do it too if you want, but...
3: No, I was just sitting back and letting you have a conversation.
2: Oh, okay. I know you have your own honey-do list of things to do on your own.
3: We'll have
2: more chances for you to tap that app coming up tomorrow.
3: On the way next, though, your top three things. 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
11: You don't get to buy the government that you want.
10: But let's look at what Troy Jackson did in Augusta. When Jackson was state Senate president, his son was one of the highest paid lobbyists in town. Special interests paid his son, and Jackson changed his positions. It was reported that Jackson, quote, flipped his position as his son lobbied. The Portland Press Herald reported Jackson flipped a lot. And Jackson's family has raked in near

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3: From the MB Tractor Weather Center, here's Maine's total weather from Channel 8.
4: Skies are mostly cloudy today. Humidity levels gradually increase. Afternoon highs climb into the lower 70s. Tonight, look for showers to overspread the area. The rain may be heavy at times in the mountains, especially after midnight. Perhaps a rumble of thunder. Lows fall back to the mid-60s. Tomorrow, it's a mixture of both sunshine and clouds. A very warm day. Afternoon highs climb into the 80s. Windy as well, with gusts approaching 30 miles per hour. From Channel 8, I'm Chief Meteorologist Roger Griswold, bringing you Maine's total weather.
5: 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Top three things this morning. New ownership has been announced for the Colossae in Lewiston. The Recovery Management Group of Maine made the purchase, and they're already making improvements on the historic building. This organization does operate hockey facilities in other markets around the Northeast. And the owner has already started updating the lights, got a new Zamboni. They are also talking about potentially using the space for other events, like, of course, concerts, maybe some wrestling. The Maniac season, by the way, begins there on September 25th, and they're opening doors to fans on Wednesday, September 13th.
6: Maybe there could be a concert during a wrestling match, and somebody can hit me with a steel chair. Talking to you, Sydney Bacabella.
5: You throwing some shade already?
6: Yeah, look at you. Why not? We have a feud, you know.
5: The Patriots open the 2026 NFL season tonight with a Super Bowl rematch against the Seahawks. Drake May is back with some explosive weapons. Pew, pew, in A.J. Brown and Romeo Dobbs.
6: I didn't have that much bingo card. Sorry.
5: Pro Bowl cornerback

0: cornerback Christian Gonzalez, you know, he's the $135 million man, will be there. It's going to be fun. 8:20 tonight on NBC. And are you over pumpkin spice?
1: You know, when it comes to pumpkin in the fall, I'm like, pew, pew, pew. Go away.
0: I'm the same way. I never was into pumpkin spice. It can always go away as far as I'm concerned. But I know people still live for it. However, it may be losing some of its shine. New competition. Some places are doing away with pumpkin spice. McDonald's, I guess, doesn't even have a pumpkin spice flavor. But they're embracing things like caramel apple pie. I say,
1: hell yeah.
0: Abs, I'll take anything apple any day over pumpkin.
1: I like pumpkin. I'm cool with pumpkin. But like when it comes to fall, give me apple and more specifically, give me all the caramel apple. I want to just like lay down with my mouth open and have somebody drizzle caramel like just right on me.
0: Duly noted. Meanwhile, Duncan is having fun with the whole pumpkin spice.
1: I didn't mean to make this a rated R show, by the way. I just like caramel.
0: So they have turned to the Spice Girls to spice things up. And apparently there's a long lost bandmate we didn't know about.
2: Originally, there was a sixth member of our group, Pumpkin Spice.
3: I left the band to focus on lattes.
2: Every fall, this is what I really want.
0: She has a wicked witch laugh. That's Rachel Dratch, by the way, in the role of the long lost Pumpkin Spice, former Spice Girl that just didn't make the cut. So it's a fun spot. If you see the whole spot, listen, if Ben Affleck and Tom Brady and Matt Damon can do it, why not Rachel Dratch?
1: Yeah, so, why not?
0: Yeah. That's your top three things.
1: I got nothing, honestly.
0: Okay.
1: I mean, I still have a crush on the Spice Girls.
0: Yeah, and they look great.
1: Even pumpkin spice, whatever. Yeah. I have no standards.

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2: 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The Wolf.

0: say so. They'll be in New England next weekend, next Friday in Guilford, next Saturday in Mansfield, Mass. That's Dan and Shay on 99.9 The Wolf, Michelle and Jad, Wolf Wake Up Crew. Hello.
1: Starbucks and the Peanuts have teamed up. Not peanuts that are going to make you
0: dead.
1: Sick. Right.
0: Not peanuts that'll kill you.
1: But no, Charlie Brown, Snoopy, and they've got like a whole merch collection coming now.
0: Okay.
1: And one of them is like it's the Snoopy glass cup, and it's kind of like, you know when they had the baristas?
0: Oh, that bear, yeah.
1: Yeah, but in a Snoopy form.
0: Sweet.
1: So if you're a fan of Charlie Brown and the gang, it's going to be a fun one.
0: Slap bites over Snoopy. Let's go.

0: It's Kenny Chesney on 99.9 The Wolf. You got Michelle and Jad Wolf Wake Up Crew giving you dirt on The Wolf in about 6 minutes.
1: Oh, the songs of summer feature a lot of country.
0: Yeah.
1: We'll break it down. I'm sure you know what the number one song will be, but we'll see. Coming up.

0: It's time to get a little dirt on our boots. What's trending out of Nashville on Country 99.9 The Wolf?
1: Let's start with some baby news, shall we? Mitchell Tenpenny and Megan Patrick have welcomed a baby girl. Congratulations to the happy couple. September 1st, she was born. They named her Ember James, and she'll be Emmy for short.
2: I wish it was 2 days after that. How cool would it be to be birthday twins with Mitchell Tenpenny and Megan Patrick's kid?
1: The photos are beautiful. She weighs 5 pounds, 12 ounces, so a tiny little bundle, and she is just absolutely beautiful.
2: You
1: can see the joy in their faces. Congratulations. We love baby news.
2: Yeah.
1: Eric Church is releasing a brand new song. It might not be brand new to you if you've seen him in concert. He has played it before, but it's called On the Road.
2: This is what it sounds like. This is just a quick clip.
1: And it comes out tomorrow.
2: Yep.
1: That opening, I thought, was the Exorcist thing. It's crazy. I did see him at TD Garden. Was it last year or the year before? I lose track of my time now. But really one of the best shows. He puts on a fantastic show. So glad to have some new music out from Eric.

0: church again. Be listening for that, or you may even hear it during the overnight if you follow Eric tonight. And as we get closer to officially wrapping up the summer season, Ella Langley's Choosin' Texas has scored a 21st week at number one in the Hot 100. It is also number one on Billboard's Songs of the Summer chart.
1: As it should be.
0: Followed by I Knew and I Knew You by Taylor Swift at number two. Followed by Ella Langley again.
1: Let's go.
0: With Be Her in third place. And at number six, even, Ella Langley Let's again go. And Morgan Wallen with I Can't Love You Anymore.
1: So that's mixed, my crush.
0: Mixed in with Ariana Grande and Drake. P.S. Stella Lefty at number seven. So country music well represented all summer long.
1: Love to hear it.
0: And now Ella, by the way, 1 week away from tying Mariah Carey's All I Want for Christmas Is You.
1: I hope she takes it. I hope she takes it and runs.
0: Yeah. We shall see. That's your Dirt on the Wolf.
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5: 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When Jackson was state Senate president, his son was one of the highest paid lobbyists in town. Special interests paid his son, and Jackson changed his positions. It was reported that Jackson, quote, flipped his position as his son lobbied. The Portland Press Herald reported Jackson flipped a lot. And Jackson's family has raked in nearly $200,000 lobbying. One company opposed a bill cracking down on their emissions. They paid Jackson's son thousands, and magically the bill they opposed with Troy Jackson in charge, it just went away. 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

0: 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Michelle and Jad Wolf, wake up crew with you this morning.
1: You shop online, right?
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0: I do, yep.
1: I have. I usually go Amazon, but I also shop online at Walmart. But I didn't see this offering coming to Walmart.com, but it is. And we'll talk about it in the next 10 minutes. But right now, brand new from Megan Maroney, it's Medicine.

but the flow we were feeling was real. Neither one of us looking for three little words, unless those three words were do not disturb. Check out was supposed to be noon, but we slept until 3:00.

0: 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Brantley Gilbert, his latest single, Good Damn.
1: Usually, Michelle and Jad, both wake up crew, thanks for hanging out. Usually, I'll go on Walmart.com, mainly for like Christmas or birthday gifts for my nephews and niece, maybe some stuff for my brother. Never saw this coming, never saw this being offered at all on Walmart.com, but here we are.
0: Yeah, order your coffee and have it delivered to you right to the doorstep.
1: How cool is that?
0: So Dunkin', you know, a lot of Walmart locations have Dunkin's in them, and it's starting with 150 of those Dunkin' locations. And I know there's one in Wyndham. So I'm assuming they would be one of them. But yeah, they are going to actually start with delivery for people who are eligible. If you're a customer of Walmart.com, imagine, order that and then bring your coffee to your right to the door.
1: But it's like, I know sometimes if I order stuff online, there's like a day or two gap. Are you ordering coffee 2 days in advance? Or is it like, hey, I could go for a hot coffee, or I could go for a coffee colada. I don't even know if they still make those, but, or I could go for a Dunkin' refresher.
0: Yeah.
1: I could go for a Dunkachino.
0: Yeah. Or is it...
1: Do I have to schedule it from a year from now?
0: I'm going to need caffeine at 2 o'clock tomorrow afternoon. What can you do for me?
1: For the record, we both just looked at our wrists, which don't have watches on them.
0: Yes, that's true. But hey, we are hand talkers. And listen, will they deliver to us here?
1: I mean, that'd be awesome. But also, like, how they would show up and be like, this is stupid because there's literally a Dunkin' across the street from us.
0: Yeah, that's true. If we can't go get it ourselves, then maybe we have some other issues.
1: But also, I mean, sometimes you don't get a chance to take a break, or you have to work through a lunch break. So how helpful is that if you need like a quick shot of caffeine to be able to go online to Walmart.com and be like, yeah, I'll take this, please, thanks.
0: Yep. So it's going to be in the Walmart app and at Walmart.com. So check that out, coffee lovers.
1: And then it's eventually rolling out to all of the standalone Dunkin' locations throughout the country. So if you don't have a Walmart, like I know Brunswick, the Walmart there does not have a Dunkin' inside, at least that I've ever seen.
0: Yeah.
1: So soon, if there's a Dunkin' near you and you're like, yeah, I don't have a chance to run out and grab one, but I can have somebody deliver it from Walmart, it's coming to you soon.
0: Yeah. I mean, this is the funny thing, though. You know, you said we have a Dunkin' across the street.
1: Yeah.
0: Essentially. We also have Dunkin' coffee in our kitchen here.
1: And 5,000 coffee machines to make said Dunkin' coffee with.
0: So anyway, we're going to head on out for now. Amy is coming in next.
1: Yeah, in Broadway this afternoon, by the way, going to hook you up to see Jason Aldean Friday, September 25th in Guilford at Bank NH Pavilion.
0: All right, we're back with you tomorrow. Have a great day.
1: Bye.
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9: 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Tanner Houck pitched a rehab game last night in Portland, the first time he's been in a game for more than a year. He threw 20 pitches, allowed a run on a hit, walked two in two-thirds of an inning. Houck is slated to pitch again for the Sea Dogs on Friday. Garrett Crochet threw a bullpen yesterday and felt good. He is scheduled to throw another bullpen later this week. Johan Oviedo threw yesterday. He could make a rehab start this weekend. Tyrone Guerrero threw yesterday, and he hopes to return during the Sox next road trip. Wilson Contreras took BP on the field as well as ran and fielded. A rehab appearance has not been ruled out, but he could return to the team this weekend. Sedan Rafaela jogged and hit on the field yesterday. He's eligible to return on Sunday. 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
8: From the MB Tractor Weather Center, here's Maine's total weather from Channel 8.
9: Skies are mostly cloudy today. Humidity levels gradually increase. Afternoon highs climb into the lower 70s. Tonight, look for showers to overspread the area. The rain may be heavy at times in the mountains, especially after midnight. Perhaps a rumble of thunder. Lows fall back to the mid-60s. Tomorrow, it's a mixture of both sunshine

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15: 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You can score some Wolf swag, including tickets to see Jason Aldean Friday, September 25th in Guilford at Bank NH Pavilion. And two winners going to score a hookup for the October 24th Portland Hearts of Pine game with entry into the $3 Dewey's Pavilion and refreshments. That's this coming Saturday from 11 to 1. Eldridge Lumber and Hardware, 627 Route 1 in York with 99.9 The Wolf.
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Country 99.9, The Wolf. It's Amy Ryan. Less than a week to go, and we're bringing back the free cash. Nobody looks out for Mainers better than The Wolf with the $100,000.

0: Lainey Wilson and John Mayer, Phone Keys Wallet on Country 99.9 The Wolf. Lainey Wilson will be hosting the annual Country Music Association Awards for a third year in a row, November 18th on ABC and Disney Plus. This is also the 60th anniversary of the CMAs. It's going to be a big show. All right, more new country on the way, including John Morgan and one from Jason Aldean.
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9: Cloudy and cool this afternoon. Temperatures in the upper 60s and low 70s. There's a chance for a few light showers in the afternoon, but most of the rain coming for tonight. Tonight, we'll get a good soaking of rain over just a short period of time. And then by Thursday morning, you're going to wake up with humid conditions. However, it's warm and sunny and windy. Winds will be gusting up to 35 miles an hour, possibly up to 40. And temperatures into the mid-80s with sunshine. However, Friday back into the mid-70s, not as windy and sunny. From Channel 8, I'm meteorologist Ted McInerney bringing you Maine's total weather.
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Country 99.9, the Wolf. So Riley Green, still single, despite being one of country music's most lusted after stars. And wouldn't you know it, the qualifications he's looking for in a love interest, they're pretty simple. You don't even have to live in the same state as he does. You just have to be liked by his dog and his mom.

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1: 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I'm Troy Jackson. 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
1: Hey, whiskey drink. I know it's been a while. 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

0: Country 99.9 The Wolf with Morgan Wallen and Ben By Now. Good morning, it's Amy Ryan. Actually getting ready to turn the morning into the afternoon with a Wolf Down Lunch. And you're going to tap that app tomorrow, too, for our Country Nights and VIP Lights tour stop for Brantley Gilbert, former Nashville newcomer John Morgan, Leader Bank Pavilion, Thursday, September 24th. 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
1: From the MB Tractor Weather Center, here's Maine's total weather from Channel 8.
2: Cloudy and cool this afternoon. Temperatures in the upper 60s and low 70s. There's a chance for a few light showers in the afternoon, but most of the rain coming for tonight. Tonight, we'll get a good soaking of rain over just a short period of time. And then by Thursday morning, you're going to wake up with humid conditions. However, it's warm and sunny and windy. Winds will be gusting up to 35 miles an hour, possibly up to 40. And temperatures into the mid-80s with sunshine. However, Friday back into the mid-70s, not as windy and sunny. From Channel 8, I'm meteorologist Ted McInerney bringing you Maine's total weather.
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1: The Red Sox report powered by Row Credit of Westbrook and Auburn. Game 2, Red Sox and Angels in L.A. scored a pair in the third to build off a 1-0 lead.
2: Ripped into left field. That's real trouble. It's down on three hops to the base of the wall. Roman picks it up on the dirt. Guzman scores. Trout to second. They throw behind him after a big turn. The one is lined towards second. Leaping try by Monasterio. He can't get it. Eli White comes up throwing as Trout rounds third. Throw is cut off by Sogard. It's an RBI single for Grissom.
1: Highlight from the Red Sox radio network. Reed Detmers handcuffed the Red Sox. Six innings of one-hit shutout baseball. Struck out nine. The Red Sox did mount a small rally in the seventh.
2: Is rocketed into left center field. That's down for a hit. Trevor rounds third. He will score. Sogard, Mr. Clutch, gets the Red Sox on the board.
1: But that was it for the Red Sox. They lose 6-1 to two teams again tonight. 6:45, first pitch from Fenway. The Red Sox report has been brought to you by Row Credit of Westbrook and Auburn, driven by community, focused on you.
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4: I was 11 in the hospital. 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

0: 99.9 The Wolf, Lainey Wilson and John Mayer. Phone, keys, wallet. It's Amy. Good afternoon. A little update on my knee. It's doing much better. I've had a few physical therapy appointments, some dry needling, lots of exercises and range of motion things going on. So it's doing a little better. I still have to have a total knee replacement. However, I'm going with the Jiffy knee technique, and that is the muscle sparing technique, which apparently nobody does the Jiffy knee technique in Maine. So I'm having it done in Portsmouth, New Hampshire by one of the only surgeons in New Hampshire that does this technique. So I don't want to say I'm looking forward to a knee replacement, but I feel a little bit better about it now. More new country on the way.
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15: Cloudy and cool this afternoon. Temperatures in the upper 60s and low 70s. There's a chance for a few light showers in the afternoon, but most of the rain coming for tonight. Tonight, we'll get a good soaking of rain over just a short period of time. And then by Thursday morning, you're going to wake up with humid conditions. However, it's warm and sunny and windy. Winds will be gusting up to 35 miles an hour, possibly up to 40. And temperatures into the mid-80s with sunshine. However, Friday back into the mid-70s, not as windy and sunny. From Channel 8, I'm meteorologist Ted McInerney bringing you Maine's total weather.
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2: 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The Wolf.

and Shay, they've got a show September 18th with Tyler Hubbard and Josh Ross, Bank NH Pavilion. And the next day, they'll all be at the Xfinity Center in Mansfield. Here's Ella Langley, Loving Life Again on Country 99.9 The Wolf.

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14: 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Eldridge Lumber and Hardware, 627 Route 1 in York with 99.9 The Wolf.

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Country 99.9 The Wolf, and we present Corey Ken and Aura Friday, March 19th of next year. We just made the announcement yesterday. This is going to be so much fun. And tomorrow morning, the Wolf Wake Up Crew has Win 'Em Before You Can Buy Them tickets.

0: Elena, Chase, Matthew, all my exes. Amy Ryan here. Jason Aldean is headed to Guilford for two nights, September 25th and 26th. We've got tickets for the Friday night show on the 25th with Broadway the rest of this week. So tune in after 3 o'clock today for your next chance to win on The Wolf.
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12: Cloudy and cool this afternoon. Temperatures in the upper 60s and low 70s. There's a chance for a few light showers in the afternoon, but most of the rain coming for tonight. Tonight, we'll get a good soaking of rain over just a short period of time. And then by Thursday morning, you're going to wake up with humid conditions. However, it's warm and sunny and windy. Winds will be gusting up to 35 miles an hour, possibly up to 40. And temperatures into the mid-80s with sunshine. However, Friday back into the mid-70s, not as windy and sunny. From Channel 8, I'm meteorologist Ted McInerney bringing you Maine's total weather.
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15: Paul LePage.
16: I was 11 in the hospital. 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

0: for you.
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Country 99.9 The Wolf. Tune in after 3 today. Broadway has a chance to go check out Jason Aldean at the Bank N H Pavilion in Guilford. Friday night, September 25th. Here's Burning It Down on Country 99.9 The Wolf. And your daily dose of good involves a little

0: with John Mayer playing guitar on that single, Phone Keys Wallet, Country 99.9 The Wolf. Daily dose of good. Little kitten named Zomboy is doing well after a dramatic rescue in Florida. This poor kitten, 8 weeks old, was surrendered to a humane society. Critical condition, was barely breathing when he arrived. And they did multiple procedures on this kitten, blood transfusions, IV fluids. They nursed him back to health, and Zomboy has officially risen from the dead. I like his name, Zomboy. And he was adopted by a staff member at the Humane Society, and he's super cute. All right, that is your Daily Dose of Good. Broadway is on the way next. Take care.
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17: Cloudy and cool this afternoon. Temperatures in the upper 60s and low 70s. There's a chance for a few light showers in the afternoon, but most of the rain coming for tonight. Tonight, we'll get a good soaking of rain over just a short period of time. And then by Thursday morning, you're going to wake up with humid conditions. However, it's warm and sunny and windy. Winds will be gusting up to 35 miles an hour, possibly up to 40. And temperatures into the mid-80s with sunshine. However, Friday back into the mid-70s, not as windy and sunny. From Channel 8, I'm meteorologist Ted McInerney bringing you Maine's total weather.
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1: He's a ranch hand in a pinch, man. 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A cast iron skillet swinging lid flipper. 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
5: 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The Portland Press Herald reported Jackson flipped a lot. And Jackson's family has raked in nearly $200,000 lobbying. 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

We're going to count down your five most requested songs of the day coming up at 5 o'clock. The five most wanted at 5. Let me know what you want to hear. 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

0: Get ready to roll your eyes, because Broadway's about to drop another groan-worthy gem. It's Tales from the Grill. Sigh.
1: 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Zach Brown Band coming up. Chicken Fried. Also got Chase Matthew Darlin on the way on The Wolf.
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20: This evening, look for rain showers to intensify, especially late tonight, and there could be some pretty good downpours, but the winds are picking up, and the rain should move out pretty quickly, and we're looking at a sunny and warm day tomorrow in the mid-80s, humid in the morning, then less humid by late in the afternoon. However, it's the winds tomorrow out of the west that everybody will be noticing, gusting to 35 miles an hour by late morning into the early afternoon. Friday looks better in the mid-70s and sunny. From Channel 8, I'm meteorologist Ted McInerney bringing you Maine's total weather.
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0: Outlaw Country is coming to Portland. 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
1: 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The Wolf.

0: Jason Aldean is coming to Bank NH Pavilion on Friday night. I got your tickets coming up in less than 10 minutes. But right here at 99.9 The Wolf, it's Tyler Hubbard, Land.
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We got more rain on the way tomorrow. An 85% chance of rain for Thursday. High of 80. Friday looks like dry and sunny. High 70. 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
15: 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You can score some Wolf swag, including tickets to see Jason Aldean Friday, September 25th in Guilford at Bank NH Pavilion. And two winners going to score a hookup for the October 24th Portland Hearts of Pine game with entry into the $3 Dewey's Pavilion and refreshments. That's this coming Saturday from 11 to 1. Eldridge Lumber and Hardware, 627 Route 1 in York with 99.9 The Wolf.
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I've not been following this Lindsay Clancy trial, the whole case. I'm not even sure exactly what happened, but based on what I'm seeing on TikTok, I can't wait for the Netflix documentary. Woo. It's Megan Maroney on The Wolf.

first microwave. Dad broke down and finally shaved the most sideburns off. I took the stickers off of my Rubik's Cube, watched MTV all afternoon. And my first love was Daisy Duke and them cut-off

Avery Anna. That's called Blood Runs Thicker on Country 99.9 The Wolf. All right, so I talked about this a couple weeks ago, and look at this. There's these stories are everywhere now talking about Miley Cyrus being the top candidate to possibly perform at halftime of the Super Bowl because people want a Dolly Parton tribute. And, you know, Miley Cyrus was Dolly Parton's goddaughter. So Miley Cyrus is reportedly the leading contender to headline the 2027 Super Bowl halftime show, with rumors suggesting she is potentially confirmed for the role. Some people think that it's already a done deal. Fans have expressed interest in a special tribute to Dolly Parton during Cyrus's performance, with some envisioning a hologram of the late singer. This could be amazing. It could be. I'm excited. I hope that they do. I hope Miley gets it.

0: And I hope there's a Dolly hologram. I would love that. Stella Lefty's coming up with Boston next on The Wolf.
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18: This evening, look for rain showers to intensify, especially late tonight, and there could be some pretty good downpours, but the winds are picking up. And the rain should move out pretty quickly, and we're looking at a sunny and warm day tomorrow in the mid-80s, humid in the morning, then less humid by late in the afternoon. However, it's the winds tomorrow out of the west that everybody will be noticing, gusting to 35 miles an hour by late morning into the early afternoon. Friday looks better in the mid-70s and sunny. From Channel 8, I'm meteorologist Ted McInerney bringing you Maine's total weather.
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2: 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The Wolf. 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

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Jason Aldean, Anytime Soon, comes in at number five. I got tickets if you want to see him at Bank NH Pavilion on Friday night. 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Your number four song, Lauren Elena, It's All My Exes on The Wolf. Another

0: Number two, it gets me every time. Gets me every time. Your number one most requested song. This is a good one, too. This is also a very emotional song. What are we doing to you on your drive home right now? We're getting all the feels here, getting all up in our feels. It's Dan and Shay. Say So, number one on The Wolf.
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2: 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I'm Zoe.
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1: Here's what politician Troy Jackson claims.
2: You don't get to buy the government that you want.
1: But let's look at what Troy Jackson did in Augusta. When Jackson was state Senate president, his son was one of the highest paid lobbyists in town. Special interests paid his son, and Jackson changed his positions. It was reported that Jackson, quote, flipped his position as his son lobbied. The Portland Press Herald reported Jackson flipped a lot. And Jackson's family has raked in nearly $200,000 lobbying. One company opposed a bill cracking down on their emissions. They paid Jackson's son thousands, and magically the bill they opposed with Troy Jackson in charge, it just went away. Coincidence or corruption? You decide. Troy Jackson's just another dirty politician. SLF PAC paid for and is responsible for the content of this advertising. 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

Lainey Wilson is confirmed as the host of the CMA Awards coming up in mid-November, November 18th. It's going to be on ABC and Disney Plus, and you can see Lainey Wilson hosting for the third consecutive year. 99.9 The Wolf.

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We got the first ever NFL game happening in Australia this week. It's happening on Thursday, and the 49ers and the Rams have very different ideas of how to handle this situation, you know, because it's a 16-hour time difference. I'll tell you what the two teams are doing to prepare for the massive time difference coming up in 10 minutes right here on The Wolf. Wow.

0: Russell Dickerson Worth, you're wild on Country 99.9 The Wolf. Coming up on Thursday, we got Thursday Night Football. The Niners taking on the Rams in Australia, down under, mate. And, you know, Australia, it's a 16-hour time difference. So the Rams are going to be flying into Melbourne. Is it Melbourne or Melbourne? I should know. I've been to Australia twice. The Rams flying to Melbourne the day before the game. So that means they're getting there today. Or wait, 16 hours ahead. So they're already there. I don't know. And they're going to fly out immediately after. So the Rams are getting there, playing the game, and getting out, right? And the 49ers departed San Francisco last Wednesday, a full week before kickoff, to give themselves as long as possible to recharge after the longest road trip in NFL history and adjust to the, oh, it's a 17-hour time difference. 17 hours for them? I guess it is, because they're on the West Coast. All right, but yeah, so Niners got there a week ahead of time. The Rams are getting there right before the game. We'll see what happens on Thursday Night Football.
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5: 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Tanner Houck pitched a rehab game last night in Portland, the first time he's been in a game for more than a year. He threw 20 pitches, allowed a run on a hit, walked two in two-thirds of an inning. Houck is slated to pitch again for the Sea Dogs on Friday. Garrett Crochet threw a bullpen yesterday and felt good. He is scheduled to throw another bullpen later this week. Johan Oviedo threw yesterday. He could make a rehab start this weekend. Tyrone Guerrero threw yesterday, and he hopes to return during the Sox next road trip. Wilson Contreras took BP on the field as well as ran and fielded. A rehab appearance has not been ruled out, but he could return to the team this weekend. Sedan Rafaela jogged and hit on the field yesterday. He's eligible to return on Sunday. 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
7: This evening, look for rain showers to intensify, especially late tonight. And there could be some pretty good downpours, but the winds are picking up. And the rain should move out pretty quickly. And we're looking at a sunny and warm day tomorrow in the mid-80s, humid in the morning, then less humid by late in the afternoon. However, it's the winds tomorrow out of the west that everybody will be noticing, gusting to 35 miles an hour by late morning into the early afternoon. Friday looks better in the mid-70s and sunny. From Channel 8, I'm meteorologist Ted McInerney bringing you Maine's total weather.
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Country 99.9, the Wolf. New stuff right now from Brantley Gilbert. It's so good to have him back on the radio. This one is called Good Damn. It's Brantley Gilbert on the Wolf.

0: Hey, it's Michelle and Jad, the Wolf Wake Up Crew, coming up tomorrow morning.
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We're going to get some more rain tomorrow. 85% chance of rain for Thursday. High of 80. Friday and Saturday look dry. Nice and sunny for Friday and Saturday. Highs around 70. 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

Are we finally over pumpkin spice? Is the pumpkin spice trend dying out? We'll talk about it in 10 minutes. 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

0: Vincent Mason, Damned If I Do on Country 99.9 The Wolf. Are we finally over pumpkin spice? Is the pumpkin spice trend dying out? It's not going anywhere. It's still going to be on menus, but it may finally have some serious competition. New menu data shows that caramel apple, apple pie, chai, and even banana-inspired coffee flavors are quickly growing. McDonald's has even dropped pumpkin spice from its fall coffee lineup for the first time in a decade in favor of caramel apple pie. Starbucks still has still had its strongest fall menu launch day ever after bringing back pumpkin spice, the pumpkin spice latte. So the classic is still pretty popular, but we are seeing a bit of a shift.
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19: This evening, look for rain showers to intensify, especially late tonight, and there could be some pretty good downpours, but the winds are picking up, and the rain should move out pretty quickly, and we're looking at a sunny and warm day tomorrow in the mid-80s, humid in the morning, then less humid by late in the afternoon, However, it's the winds tomorrow out of the west that everybody will be noticing, gusting to 35 miles an hour by late morning into the early afternoon. Friday looks better in the mid-70s and sunny. From Channel 8, I'm meteorologist Ted McInerney bringing you Maine's total weather.

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authors Ella Langley, Choose in Texas, and Billboard put out their Songs of the Summer chart for 2026. That song, number one. Actually, she has two of the top three, joined by Taylor Swift. What's going on? It's JD checking in with Dan and Shay. Their latest, your say-so on 99.9 The Wolf.

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There's Dylan Scott on 99.9 The Wolf. I'm JD with The Wolf at Night. So we found out that Lainey Wilson's going to return to host the 60th annual CMA Awards Wednesday, November 18th. And it's going to mark her third consecutive year hosting. And we'll find out who the nominees are tomorrow on Good Morning America. Here's Lainey's latest

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15: 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And two winners gonna score a hookup for the October 24th Portland Hearts of Pine game with entry into the $3 Dewey's Pavilion and refreshments. That's this coming Saturday from 11 to 1. 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

0: That's New Country from Jacob Hackworth on 99.9 The Wolf. It's What Took You So Long. And he's going to open for Corey Kent at Aura next year, Friday, March 19th. And we are super excited to be presenting that show. Tickets on sale this Friday morning at 10. If you want to win those before you can buy them, another shot to do that tomorrow morning with the Wolf Wake Up Crew, plus a bonus shot online at 99.9thewolf.com and on the Wolf app. It's going to be an awesome show. We've got more New Country and the Legends coming up next on The Wolf. Hang on.
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3: This evening, look for rain showers to intensify, especially late tonight. And there could be some pretty good downpours, but the winds are picking up and the rain should move out pretty quickly. And we're looking at a sunny and warm day tomorrow in the mid-80s, humid in the morning, then less humid by late in the afternoon. However, it's the winds tomorrow out of the west that everybody will be noticing, gusting to 35 miles an hour by late morning into the early afternoon. Friday looks better in the mid-70s and sunny. From Channel 8, I'm meteorologist Ted McInerney bringing you Maine's total weather.
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